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Don't you want me, baby? Don't you want me, oh. Dal 1986 Depeche Mode, Street.

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1: Really?
0: 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So, better late than never, please welcome Bruce Springsteen.